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I'd like to sup with my baby tonight.

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1: To know. Yes, I've got bad news, baby, and you're the first to know. Well, I discovered this morning that my wig is about to blow.

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Now I used to be a Sharpie, all dressed in the latest styles. But now I'm walking down Broadway wearing nothing but a smile. 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

0: 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Hey!
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0: Life is just a fantasy of someone we will never see. Therefore I'd brave down in laughter. Now as I change my point of view, there's nothing.